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1: Cloudy skies overnight Tuesday, a good chance of showers and the risk of a thunderstorm as well, the low 16. For Wednesday, cloudy, a good chance of showers in the morning with the risk of a thunderstorm clearing later on in the day, the high 23. The humidex making it feel like 28. For Wednesday night, clear, the low 8. And for Thursday, sunny skies, the high 25.
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2: Cloudy skies overnight Tuesday, a good chance of showers and the risk of a thunderstorm as well, the low 16. For Wednesday, cloudy, a good chance of showers in the morning with the risk of a thunderstorm, clearing later on in the day, the high 23, the humid X making it feel like 28. For Wednesday night, clear, the low 8, and for Thursday, sunny skies, the high 25.
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1: 10 years ago, Canada stopped what it was doing and turned toward Kingston, Ontario. 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
6: Cloudy skies overnight Tuesday, a good chance of showers and the risk of a thunderstorm as well, the low 16. For Wednesday, cloudy, a good chance of showers in the morning with the risk of a thunderstorm, clearing later on in the day, the high 23, the humid X making it feel like 28. For Wednesday night, clear, the low 8, and for Thursday, sunny skies, the high 25.
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1: 10 years ago, Canada stopped what it was doing and turned toward Kingston, Ontario. 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The Final Curtain, 10 years later, brings the Tragically Hip's legendary final set list on this station, song by song. 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
9: Cloudy skies overnight Tuesday, a good chance of showers and the risk of a thunderstorm as well, the low 16. For Wednesday, cloudy, a good chance of showers in the morning with the risk of a thunderstorm, clearing later on in the day, the high 23, the humidex making it feel like 28. For Wednesday night, clear, the low 8, and for Thursday, sunny skies, the high 25.
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1: 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We were both too tired to

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1: Cloudy skies overnight Tuesday, a good chance of showers and the risk of a thunderstorm as well, the low 16. For Wednesday, cloudy, a good chance of showers in the morning with the risk of a thunderstorm, clearing later on in the day, the high 23, the humid X making it feel like 28. For Wednesday night, clear, the low 8, and for Thursday, sunny skies, the high 25.
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1: Cloudy skies overnight Tuesday, a good chance of showers and the risk of a thunderstorm as well, the low 16. For Wednesday, cloudy, a good chance of showers in the morning with the risk of a thunderstorm clearing later on in the day, the high 23, the humidex making it feel like 28. For Wednesday night, clear, the low 8, and for Thursday, sunny skies, the high 25.
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1: Cloudy skies overnight Tuesday, a good chance of showers and the risk of a thunderstorm as well, the low 16. For Wednesday, cloudy, a good chance of showers in the morning with the risk of a thunderstorm clearing later on in the day, the high 23, the humidex making it feel like 28. For Wednesday night, clear, the low 8, and for Thursday, sunny skies, the high 25.
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1: Cloudy skies overnight Tuesday, a good chance of showers and the risk of a thunderstorm as well, the low 16. For Wednesday, cloudy, a good chance of showers in the morning with the risk of a thunderstorm, clearing later on in the day, the high 23, the humidex making it feel like 28. For Wednesday night, clear, the low 8, and for Thursday, sunny skies, the high 25.
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1: Cloudy skies overnight Tuesday, a good chance of showers and the risk of a thunderstorm as well, the low 16. For Wednesday, cloudy, a good chance of showers in the morning with the risk of a thunderstorm clearing later on in the day, the high 23, the humid X making it feel like 28. For Wednesday night, clear, the low 8, and for Thursday, sunny skies, the high 25.
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1: Cloudy skies overnight Tuesday, a good chance of showers and the risk of a thunderstorm as well, the low 16. For Wednesday, cloudy, a good chance of showers in the morning with the risk of a thunderstorm clearing later on in the day, the high 23, the humidex making it feel like 28. For Wednesday night, clear, the low 8, and for Thursday, sunny skies, the high 25.
0: 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It's about the music.

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1: Good morning, I'm Casey Kenny. Bancroft OPP are investigating a head-on two-vehicle collision that claimed the lives of both drivers. Police responded shortly after 5:15 p.m. Sunday to Highway 62 in Bancroft. A Mount Bridges resident, age 41, was pronounced dead at the scene. A 46-year-old resident of Wollaston Lake was taken to hospital, where they were later pronounced dead. Highway 62 was closed for several hours between Lower Turriff Road and Highway 620 in Limerick for investigation. The highway has since reopened. Anyone who witnessed a collision or who has dash cam footage, photographs, or video is asked to contact Bancroft OPP. An investigation into break-ins and thefts over several months has resulted in the arrest of a 27-year-old Carlo Mayo resident and the recovery of more than $200,000 in stolen goods. OPP East Region Street Crime, Central Region Tactical and Rescue, and East Region Emergency Response helped execute the search warrant last Wednesday at a property in Carlo Mayo. Officers located vehicles, dirt bikes, utility trailers, firearms, ammunition, and power tools. Charges include 12 counts each of unauthorized possession of a firearm and possession of property obtained by crime over $5,000. Other charges include possession of a Schedule 1 substance, break and enter, and 8 counts of possession of stolen property. OPP are reminding anyone who may have been the victim of a recent theft or break and enter that's not yet reported it to call them right away. It's a sad reality that some cancer patients don't have a driver to get them to regional cancer centers. A program administered through the Canadian Cancer Society called Wheels of Hope is helping to find transportation. Volunteer recruiter Mark Kahn says volunteer drivers are needed throughout the country, particularly in smaller centers. Positions are flexible, and just 2 or 3 weekdays per month can make a big impact on what could be the most difficult part of someone's life. Great conversations and friendships are part of the payoff, he adds. Tax receipts or compensation for mileage are available. Find out more information about Wheels of Hope at volunteercancer.ca. Officials with the Canadian American Business Council say choices made today will determine North America's economic competitiveness for decades to come. A new report from the council says the integrated economic partnership between the countries supports millions of jobs, drives innovation, and strengthens collective competitiveness. As trade negotiations continue and the Canada-U.S.-Mexico agreement review is ongoing, the council says businesses are looking for predictability. They say a successful CUSMA renegotiation would create upwards of 137,000 American jobs and 98,000 Canadian jobs next year. However, the report says the breakdown of the agreement would come with 214,000 and 102,000 fewer jobs, respectively. From artisanal end grain cutting boards to portraits of pets and people, even flower arranging, there's plenty to learn about from the artists participating in the Highlands East Studio Tour. Running Saturday and Sunday from 10 a.m. until 5 p.m., the tour includes stops at Genuine Creations in Highland Grove. According to the tour website, artist George Kalfas opened his dream shop focusing on handmade artisanal cutting boards, charcuterie boards, and Lazy Susans. Self-taught artist John Tatham's pet portraits are wood burned onto a wood plaque and then hand-painted in acrylics. Elaine Peterson offers mobile and in-studio beginner to advanced art classes and flower arranging workshops for both children and adults. The 24th annual tour is inspired by the lakes and hills of Highlands East between Bancroft and Halliburton. Details about all of the stops on the tour and artists can be found at the Highlands East Studio Tour website. Be the first to know. Sign up and get news alerts delivered directly to your inbox at myberriesbaynow.com.
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2: A few showers ending this morning, then clearing to mainly sunny by mid-afternoon. A high of 23, feeling like 26. Tonight, mostly clear with a low of 9. And tomorrow and Friday, both mainly sunny, highs around 24 degrees.
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2: Kazuma Okamoto broke Toronto's rookie home run record with his 25th. And the Blue Jays beat the AL leading Tampa Bay Rays 10-5 last night in the opener of their 3-game series. The Blue Jays have won 13 of their last 19 games and sit half a game back of the final wild card spot. In WNBA action last night, the Indiana Fever handed the Tempo their 11th straight loss, defeating Toronto 101-95.
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0: One of the most outrageous lead singers of our time, David Lee Roth, decided to pull a solo thing in the mid-80s. He rented a hotel room and a recording studio and set up shop. I actually asked the front desk if he was staying and was told no. Dave wanted to show another side of Van Halen with some other clever cover songs and then went back to LA to make videos for MTV.
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0: Dave even showed up at a rock station a few times and appeared usually on our afternoon drive show. Now, 40 plus years later, David Lee Roth shows up outside of Palm Springs to play at trendy outdoor festivals as he hits the road as an aging solo act in 2026. His suitcase of hits cleverly packed next to the toiletries and hair gel. Did I mention Dave did a Beach Boys hit? Here's the original on Icon Radio.

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1: Hi, this is Kristen Nini, CEO for the Renfrew County District School Board. 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
4: A few showers ending this morning, then clearing to mainly sunny by mid-afternoon. A high of 23, feeling like 26. Tonight, mostly clear with a low of 9. And tomorrow and Friday, both mainly sunny, highs around 24 degrees.
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1: Good morning, I'm Casey Kenny. Bancroft OPP are investigating a head-on two-vehicle collision that claimed the lives of both drivers. Police responded shortly after 5:15 p.m. Sunday to Highway 62 in Bancroft. A Mount Bridges resident, age 41, was pronounced dead at the scene. A 46-year-old resident of Wollaston Lake was taken to hospital, where they were later pronounced dead. Highway 62 was closed for several hours between Lower Turriff Road and Highway 620 in Limerick for investigation. The highway has since reopened. Anyone who witnessed a collision or who has dash cam footage, photographs, or video is asked to contact Bancroft OPP. An investigation into break-ins and thefts over several months has resulted in the arrest of a 27-year-old Carlo Mayo resident and the recovery of more than $200,000 in stolen goods. OPP East Region Street Crime, Central Region Tactical and Rescue, and East Region Emergency Response helped execute the search warrant last Wednesday at a property in Carlo Mayo. Officers located vehicles, dirt bikes, utility trailers, firearms, ammunition, and power tools. Charges include 12 counts each of unauthorized possession of a firearm and possession of property obtained by crime over $5,000. Other charges include possession of a Schedule 1 substance, break and enter, and 8 counts of possession of stolen property. OPP are reminding anyone who may have been the victim of a recent theft or break and enter that's not yet reported it to call them right away. It's a sad reality that some cancer patients don't have a driver to get them to regional cancer centers. A program administered through the Canadian Cancer Society called Wheels of Hope is helping to find transportation. Volunteer recruiter Mark Kahn says volunteer drivers are needed throughout the country, particularly in smaller centers. Positions are flexible, and just 2 or 3 weekdays per month can make a big impact on what could be the most difficult part of someone's life. Great conversations and friendships are part of the payoff, he adds. Tax receipts or compensation for mileage are available. Find out more information about Wheels of Hope at volunteercancer.ca. Officials with the Canadian American Business Council say choices made today will determine North America's economic competitiveness for decades to come. A new report from the council says the integrated economic partnership between the countries supports millions of jobs, drives innovation, and strengthens collective competitiveness. As trade negotiations continue and the Canada-U.S.-Mexico agreement review is ongoing, the council says businesses are looking for predictability. They say a successful CUSMA renegotiation would create upwards of 137,000 American jobs and 98,000 Canadian jobs next year. However, the report says the breakdown of the agreement would come with 214,000 and 102,000 fewer jobs, respectively. From artisanal end grain cutting boards to portraits of pets and people, even flower arranging, there's plenty to learn about from the artists participating in the Highlands East Studio Tour. Running Saturday and Sunday from 10 a.m. until 5 p.m., the tour includes stops at Genuine Creations in Highland Grove. According to the tour website, artist George Kalfas opened his dream shop focusing on handmade artisanal cutting boards, charcuterie boards, and Lazy Susans. Self-taught artist John Tatham's pet portraits are wood burned onto a wood plaque and then hand-painted in acrylics. Elaine Peterson offers mobile and in-studio beginner to advanced art classes and flower arranging workshops for both children and adults. The 24th annual tour is inspired by the lakes and hills of Highlands East between Bancroft and Halliburton. Details about all of the stops on the tour and artists can be found at the Highlands East Studio Tour website. Be the first to know. 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
3: A few showers ending this morning, then clearing to mainly sunny by mid-afternoon, a high of 23, feeling like 26. Tonight, mostly clear with a low of 9, and tomorrow and Friday, both mainly sunny, highs around 24 degrees.
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3: Kazuma Okamoto broke Toronto's rookie home run record with his 25th, and the Blue Jays beat the AL-leading Tampa Bay Rays 10-5 last night in the opener of their three-game series. The Blue Jays have won 13 of their last 19 games and sit half a game back of the final wild card spot. In WNBA action last night, the Indiana Fever handed the Tempo their 11th straight loss, defeating Toronto 101-95.
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There's something magical about certain songs. They don't ask you to think too hard. They just kind of hit you with that feeling. You know the one? Well, back in 1985, Katrina and the Waves did exactly that with Walking on Sunshine. Now, here's the funny part. The band themselves weren't even sure about it. The bass player thought it was too lightweight. Katrina didn't really think it represented who they were as a band. They were more kind of a gritty rock band. And suddenly, this bright, bouncing, sunshine-soaked anthem comes along and takes over the world. But sometimes the songs you least expect become the ones people need the most. And every time you hear that opening, come on, you can't help but feel better. It's impossible to sit still when that song comes on. It's like somebody opened the curtains after a long winter. Ta-da! And then, life gave the song a completely different meaning. In 2005, when Hurricane Katrina devastated the Gulf Coast, the word Katrina suddenly carried heartbreak and tragedy. Broadcaster Keith Olbermann even used the song during coverage, and Katrina herself struggled with it emotionally. She wondered if people would forever connect her name to something so freaking painful. But in the end, she realized maybe the song could still do what it always did. Bring people a little joy, a little relief, maybe even a little healing. And honestly, that's the power of music. A great song can survive the hard times and still remind us there are brighter days ahead. Spring is here. Summer's around the corner. Roll the windows down, turn it up loud, and walk on sunshine with Katrina and the Waves and Brother Jake Edwards right here on Icon Radio.

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1: The Animal's Eric Burden on his relationship with Jimi Hendrix.
2: I was there the first day he arrived in England, and I was there when he was found dead in his girlfriend's flat. That was when I realized that the guy that I saw in Jimmy, the blues guy, wasn't really there. He was a showman above being a blues guy, and he knew that being a show guy would make him more money and he'd have more girls on his arm than if he was stayed singing the blues that we really loved him for. He came to jam with me at Ronnie Scott's Club, and by then he was doing heroin. I could smell the aura of smack, you know, coming off of him. And I told him, no, go away, you know, I don't want you to make a fool of yourself, you know. Because the audience at Ronnie Scott's Club are real hardcore music people, and I want you to shine like you can shine here. And he came down, I think, two nights later, and he was, like, clean. And he had his favorite guitar with him, and we jammed together. And then he left without even saying. He just waved and he was gone. And I got a telephone call later on that night, and was his girlfriend saying, I can't wake him up. And I said, call an ambulance, you know, and she still didn't do it, so it was too late.

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1: Good morning, I'm Casey Kenny. Bancroft OPP are investigating a head-on two-vehicle collision that claimed the lives of both drivers. Police responded shortly after 5:15 p.m. Sunday to Highway 62 in Bancroft. A Mount Bridges resident, age 41, was pronounced dead at the scene. A 46-year-old resident of Wollaston Lake was taken to hospital when they were later pronounced dead. Highway 62 was closed for several hours between Lower Turriff Road and Highway 620 in Limerick for investigation. The highway has since reopened. Anyone who witnessed a collision or who has dash cam footage, photographs, or video is asked to contact Bancroft OPP. An investigation into break-ins and thefts over several months has resulted in the arrest of a 27-year-old Carlo Mayo resident and the recovery of more than $200,000 in stolen goods. OPP East Region Street Crime, Central Region Tactical and Rescue, and East Region Emergency Response helped execute the search warrant last Wednesday at a property in Carlo Mayo. Officers located vehicles, dirt bikes, utility trailers, firearms, ammunition, and power tools. Charges include 12 counts each of unauthorized possession of a firearm and possession of property obtained by crime over $5,000. Other charges include possession of a Schedule 1 substance, break and enter, and 8 counts of possession of stolen property. OPP are reminding anyone who may have been the victim of a recent theft or break and enter that's not yet reported it to call them right away. It's a sad reality that some cancer patients don't have a driver to get them to regional cancer centers. A program administered through the Canadian Cancer Society called Wheels of Hope is helping to find transportation. Volunteer recruiter Mark Kahn says volunteer drivers are needed throughout the country, particularly in smaller centers. Positions are flexible, and just 2 or 3 weekdays per month can make a big impact on what could be the most difficult part of someone's life. Great conversations and friendships are part of the payoff, he adds. Tax receipts or compensation for mileage are available. Find out more information about Wheels of Hope at volunteercancer.ca. Officials with the Canadian-American Business Council say choices made today will determine North America's economic competitiveness for decades to come. A new report from the council says the integrated economic partnership between the countries supports millions of jobs, drives innovation, and strengthens collective competitiveness. As trade negotiations continue and the Canada-U.S.-Mexico agreement reviews ongoing, the council says businesses are looking for predictability. They say a successful CUSMA renegotiation would create upwards of 137,000 American jobs and 98,000 Canadian jobs next year. However, the report says the breakdown of the agreement would come with 214,000 and 102,000 fewer jobs, respectively. From artisanal end grain cutting boards to portraits of pets and people, even flower arranging, there's plenty to learn about from the artists participating in the Highlands East Studio Tour. Running Saturday and Sunday from 10 a.m. until 5 p.m., the tour includes stops at Genuine Creations in Highland Grove. According to the tour website, artist George Kalfas opened his dream shop focusing on handmade artisanal cutting boards, charcuterie boards, and Lazy Susans. Self-taught artist John Tatham's pet portraits are wood burned onto a wood plaque and then hand-painted in acrylics. Elaine Bedeson offers mobile and in-studio beginner to advanced art classes and flower arranging workshops for both children and adults. The 24th annual tour is inspired by the lakes and hills of Highlands East between Bancroft and Halliburton. Details about all of the stops on the tour and artists can be found at the Highlands East Studio Tour website. Be the first to know. Sign up and get news alerts delivered directly to your inbox at myberriesbaynow.com.
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2: A few showers ending this morning, then clearing to mainly sunny by mid-afternoon. A high of 23, feeling like 26. Tonight, mostly clear with a low of 9. And tomorrow and Friday, both mainly sunny, highs around 24 degrees.
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2: Kazuma Okamoto broke Toronto's rookie home run record with his 25th. And the Blue Jays beat the AL leading Tampa Bay Rays 10-5 last night in the opener of their 3-game series. The Blue Jays have won 13 of their last 19 games and sit half a game back of the final wild card spot. In WNBA action last night, the Indiana Fever handed the Tempo their 11th straight loss, defeating Toronto 101-95.
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a Bobby Cortola fan, I have a story that may surprise you. It began in Nashville, where Bobby recorded with the Inner Circle studio crew of Elvis Presley. Bobby and Elvis got close in the 1970s, when they both had their own Las Vegas shows. Elvis respected Bobby's talent so much, he'd actually sneak out of his hotel to see his friend's show. And to divert fan attention from himself, he did it in disguise. One time, Bobby looked out from the Sands Hotel stage and spotted a man in a terrible wig, oversized glasses, and a pillow stuffed under his shirt. It was the king himself, using a ridiculously hilarious disguise just to support his friend. After Elvis died, Bobby wrote a heartfelt musical thank you to a legendary Vegas brother, entitled Precious Memories. Icon Radio has one of our precious memories of Bobby Cortola.

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0: Icon weather.
4: A few showers ending this morning, then clearing to mainly sunny by mid-afternoon. A high of 23, feeling like 26. Tonight, mostly clear with a low of 9. And tomorrow and Friday, both mainly sunny. Highs around 24 degrees.
0: 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The songs that got you through the highs and lows of your teens. The triumphs of your 20s. And the thrills in your 30s. These songs are a part of you, and they're all here with some of the most iconic storytellers ever heard. Bro Jake, Jerry O'Day, Gentleman Jim Jackson, and more. 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
1: Good morning, I'm Casey Caddy. Bancroft OPP are investigating a head-on two-vehicle collision that claimed the lives of both drivers. Police responded shortly after 5:15 p.m. Sunday to Highway 62 in Bancroft. A Mount Bridges resident, age 41, was pronounced dead at the scene. A 46-year-old resident of Wollaston Lake was taken to hospital, where they were later pronounced dead. Highway 62 was closed for several hours between Lower Turriff Road and Highway 620 in Limerick for investigation. The highway has since reopened. Anyone who witnessed a collision or who has dash cam footage, photographs, or video is asked to contact Bancroft OPP. An investigation into break-ins and thefts over several months has resulted in the arrest of a 27-year-old Carlo Mayo resident and the recovery of more than $200,000 in stolen goods. OPP East Region Street Crime, Central Region Tactical and Rescue, and East Region Emergency Response helped execute the search warrant last Wednesday at a property in Carlo Mayo. Officers located vehicles, dirt bikes, utility trailers, firearms, ammunition, and power tools. Charges include 12 counts each of unauthorized possession of a firearm and possession of property obtained by crime over $5,000. Other charges include possession of a Schedule 1 substance, break and enter, and 8 counts of possession of stolen property. OPP are reminding anyone who may have been the victim of a recent theft or break and enter that's not yet reported it to call them right away. It's a sad reality that some cancer patients don't have a driver to get them to regional cancer centers. A program administered through the Canadian Cancer Society called Wheels of Hope is helping to find transportation. Volunteer recruiter Mark Kahn says volunteer drivers are needed throughout the country, particularly in smaller centers. Positions are flexible, and just 2 or 3 weekdays per month can make a big impact on what could be the most difficult part of someone's life. Great conversations and friendships are part of the payoff, he adds. Tax receipts or compensation for mileage are available. Find out more information about Wheels of Hope at volunteercancer.ca. Officials with the Canadian American Business Council say choices made today will determine North America's economic competitiveness for decades to come. A new report from the council says the integrated economic partnership between the countries supports millions of jobs, drives innovation, and strengthens collective competitiveness. As trade negotiations continue and the Canada-U.S.-Mexico agreement review is ongoing, the council says businesses are looking for predictability. They say a successful CUSMA renegotiation would create upwards of 137,000 American jobs and 98,000 Canadian jobs next year. However, the report says the breakdown of the agreement would come with 214,000 and 102,000 fewer jobs, respectively. From artisanal end grain cutting boards to portraits of pets and people, even flower arranging, there's plenty to learn about from the artists participating in the Highlands East Studio Tour. Running Saturday and Sunday from 10 a.m. until 5 p.m., the tour includes stops at Genuine Creations in Highland Grove. According to the tour website, artist George Kalfas opened his dream shop focusing on handmade artisanal cutting boards, charcuterie boards, and Lazy Susans. Self-taught artist John Tatham's pet portraits are wood burned onto a wood plaque and then hand-painted in acrylics. Elaine Peterson offers mobile and in-studio beginner to advanced art classes and flower arranging workshops for both children and adults. The 24th annual tour is inspired by the lakes and hills of Highlands East between Bancroft and Halliburton. Details about all of the stops on the tour and artists can be found at the Highlands East Studio Tour website. Be the first to know. Sign up and get news alerts delivered directly to your inbox at myberriesbaynow.com.
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2: A few showers ending this morning, then clearing to mainly sunny by mid-afternoon. A high of 23, feeling like 26. Tonight, mostly clear with a low of 9. And tomorrow and Friday, both mainly sunny, highs around 24 degrees.
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2: Kazuma Okamoto broke Toronto's rookie home run record with his 25th, and the Blue Jays beat the AL leading Tampa Bay Rays 10-5 last night in the opener of their three-game series. The Blue Jays have won 13 of their last 19 games and sit half a game back of the final wild card spot. In WNBA action last night, the Indiana Fever handed the Tempo their 11th straight loss, defeating Toronto 101-95.
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Martha Reeves and the Vandellas. They were one of Motown's most successful acts. And they were often referred to as Marvin and the Vandellas because they were the backing singers on so many Marvin Gaye recordings as well. Marvin returned the favor many times over, but particularly on the track Dancing in the Streets. Gaye heard the lyricist trying out lines over an instrumental track and said that these lyrics, they're too sad. The song needs to sound like Dancing in the Streets, and that should be the title. He suggested they add Philadelphia, PA, Baltimore, and DC now, because they were upcoming stops on the 1964 Motown tour. Man, did that work. Dancing in the Streets became Martha and the Vandellas' signature song, and it came to have that stature for the entire Motown brand as well. This is Icon Radio.

0: This is Kristen Nini, CEO for the Renfrew County District School Board. It's that time of year, back to school, and our schools are now open for new registrations and to help current students get ready for this upcoming school year. On behalf of the Board of Trustees and Executive Council, we wish all students and staff a fantastic school year filled with learning and fun. We look forward to welcoming students back to school on Wednesday, September 2nd. The Renfrew County District School Board. Inspire, empower, achieve.
1: 10 years ago, Canada stopped what it was doing and turned toward Kingston, Ontario. 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On August 20th, we'll revisit that same stage. The Final Curtain, 10 years later, brings the Tragically Hip's legendary final set list on this station, song by song. 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The Tragically Hip's The Final Curtain, 10 years later.
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1: Songwriter Steve Porcaro talks about how Quincy Jones immediately got it after hearing his demo of Human Nature for Michael Jackson.
2: I would have never presented Human Nature to Quincy because it was this unfinished demo, you know, that you can hear on the internet with me singing the same verse over and over again. And, you know, it was this unfinished song. They were not looking for a mid-tempo ballad. They already had that. They were looking for an up-tempo rock thing. Quincy was the one who heard it accidentally and just kind of just loved the atmosphere. You know, I had two separate tape echoes hooked up. So why? And it was those kind of details on my demo that I think really caught Quincy's ear. Quincy heard it and he got it. It was that atmosphere. I keep going back to that.

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1: Good morning, I'm Casey Kenny. Bancroft OPP are investigating a head-on two-vehicle collision that claimed the lives of both drivers. Police responded shortly after 5:15 p.m. Sunday to Highway 62 in Bancroft. A Mount Bridges resident, age 41, was pronounced dead at the scene. A 46-year-old resident of Wollaston Lake was taken to hospital, where they were later pronounced dead. Highway 62 was closed for several hours between Lower Turriff Road and Highway 620 in Limerick for investigation. The highway has since reopened. Anyone who witnessed a collision or who has dash cam footage, photographs, or video is asked to contact Bancroft OPP. An investigation into break-ins and thefts over several months has resulted in the arrest of a 27-year-old Carlo Mayo resident and the recovery of more than $200,000 in stolen goods. OPP East Region Street Crime, Central Region Tactical and Rescue, and East Region Emergency Response helped execute the search warrant last Wednesday at a property in Carlo Mayo. Officers located vehicles, dirt bikes, utility trailers, firearms, ammunition, and power tools. Charges include 12 counts each of unauthorized possession of a firearm and possession of property obtained by crime over $5,000. Other charges include possession of a Schedule 1 substance, break and enter, and 8 counts of possession of stolen property. OPP are reminding anyone who may have been the victim of a recent theft or break and enter that's not yet reported it to call them right away. It's a sad reality that some cancer patients don't have a driver to get them to regional cancer centers. A program administered through the Canadian Cancer Society called Wheels of Hope is helping to find transportation. Volunteer recruiter Mark Kahn says volunteer drivers are needed throughout the country, particularly in smaller centers. Positions are flexible, and just 2 or 3 weekdays per month can make a big impact on what could be the most difficult part of someone's life. Great conversations and friendships are part of the payoff, he adds. Tax receipts or compensation for mileage are available. Find out more information about Wheels of Hope at volunteercancer.ca. Officials with the Canadian-American Business Council say choices made today will determine North America's economic competitiveness for decades to come. A new report from the council says the integrated economic partnership between the countries supports millions of jobs, drives innovation, and strengthens collective competitiveness. As trade negotiations continue and the Canada-US-Mexico agreement reviews ongoing, the council says businesses are looking for predictability. They say a successful CUSMA renegotiation would create upwards of 137,000 American jobs and 98,000 Canadian jobs next year. However, the report says the breakdown of the agreement would come with 214,000 and 102,000 fewer jobs, respectively. From artisanal end grain cutting boards to portraits of pets and people, even flower arranging, there's plenty to learn about from the artists participating in the Highlands East Studio Tour. Running Saturday and Sunday from 10 a.m. until 5 p.m., the tour includes stops at Genuine Creations in Highland Grove. According to the tour website, artist George Kalfas opened his dream shop focusing on handmade artisanal cutting boards, charcuterie boards, and Lazy Susans. Self-taught artist John Tatham's pet portraits are wood burned onto a wood plaque and then hand-painted in acrylics. Elaine Peterson offers mobile and in-studio beginner to advanced art classes and flower arranging workshops for both children and adults. The 24th annual tour is inspired by the lakes and hills of Highlands East between Bancroft and Halliburton. Details about all of the stops on the tour and artists can be found at the Highlands East Studio Tour website. Be the first to know. Sign up and get news alerts delivered directly to your inbox at myberriesbaynow.com.
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2: A few showers ending this morning, then clearing to mainly sunny by mid-afternoon. A high of 23, feeling like 26. Tonight, mostly clear with a low of 9. And tomorrow and Friday, both mainly sunny. Highs around 24 degrees.
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2: Kazuma Okamoto broke Toronto's rookie home run record with his 25th. And the Blue Jays beat the AL leading Tampa Bay Rays 10-5 last night in the opener of their 3-game series. The Blue Jays have won 13 of their last 19 games and sit half a game back of the final wild card spot. In WNBA action last night, the Indiana Fever handed the Tempo their 11th straight loss, defeating Toronto 101-95.
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Picture Canada in the summer of 1969. While the world watched Neil Armstrong take that giant leap, 35,000 people packed Nathan Phillips Square in Toronto to watch, eyes glued to giant screens as history unfolded live. In Vancouver at the H.R. McMillan Space Center and at Edmonton at the World of Science Center. Well, out west, in little towns like Vanderhoof and Terrace, kids were also plugging in amps in community halls and basements, dreaming of rock and roll stardom. Just like a young Jim Vallance, a space fan who'd soon co-write the anthem up next. In late summer of 1969, a 10-year-old Brian Adams was in Kingston, Ontario, already hearing the call of a six-string. In a recent Business Standard interview, he said, "There are artists that last a long time and those that are shooting stars. That's just the way it is. I'm like a space station, floating along." His music and his love of photography and the admiration of space continue. It all began during those long Canadian nights, first bands, first loves, and the feeling that the best days were still ahead. Brought back on Icon Radio, this is Brian Adams.

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1: 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Rapidly evolving situations and extreme fire hazards are contributing to escalated fire behavior and producing smoke in many areas of the province. 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
3: A few showers ending this morning, then clearing to mainly sunny by mid-afternoon. A high of 23, feeling like 26. Tonight, mostly clear with a low of 9. And tomorrow and Friday, both mainly sunny, highs around 24 degrees.
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2: I've always been a firm believer that much of the appeal of Rumors went beyond the music itself. That's not to take anything away from the musical accomplishment, but you have to understand that we were five people. Stevie and I had been a couple for a long time. John and Christine McVie had been married. So you had these two couples. By the time we got up to Sausalito to start recording Rumors, Stevie and I were estranged, we're not living together, we'd, for all intents and purposes, broken up. John and Christine McVie were divorced. And also you had three writers. So Stevie was writing songs, basically dialogues to me. I was basically writing dialogues to her. And Christine McVie was writing dialogues to John. There was nothing to hide. Everyone knew that this was what was being written about. Everyone knew that these songs, the subject matter was what we were living. And I think that there was an investment in not just the music, but in the people who made the music.
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1: Good morning, I'm Casey Kenny. Bancroft OPP are investigating a head-on two-vehicle collision that claimed the lives of both drivers. Police responded shortly after 5:15 p.m. Sunday to Highway 62 in Bancroft. A Mount Bridges resident, age 41, was pronounced dead at the scene. A 46-year-old resident of Wollaston Lake was taken to hospital, where they were later pronounced dead. Highway 62 was closed for several hours between Lower Turriff Road and Highway 620 in Limerick for investigation. The highway has since reopened. Anyone who witnessed a collision or who has dash cam footage, photographs, or video is asked to contact Bancroft OPP. An investigation into break-ins and thefts over several months has resulted in the arrest of a 27-year-old Carlo Mayo resident and the recovery of more than $200,000 in stolen goods. OPP East Region Street Crime, Central Region Tactical and Rescue, and East Region Emergency Response helped execute the search warrant last Wednesday at a property in Carlo Mayo. Officers located vehicles, dirt bikes, utility trailers, firearms, ammunition, and power tools. Charges include 12 counts each of unauthorized possession of a firearm and possession of property obtained by crime, over $5,000. Other charges include possession of a Schedule 1 substance, break and enter, and 8 counts of possession of stolen property. OPP are reminding anyone who may have been the victim of a recent theft or break and enter that's not yet reported it to call them right away. It's a sad reality that some cancer patients don't have a driver to get them to regional cancer centers. A program administered through the Canadian Cancer Society called Wheels of Hope is helping to find transportation. Volunteer recruiter Mark Kahn says volunteer drivers are needed throughout the country, particularly in smaller centers. Positions are flexible, and just 2 or 3 weekdays per month can make a big impact on what could be the most difficult part of someone's life. Great conversations and friendships are part of the payoff, he adds. Tax receipts or compensation for mileage are available. Find out more information about Wheels of Hope at volunteercancer.ca. Officials with the Canadian-American Business Council say choices made today will determine North America's economic competitiveness for decades to come. A new report from the council says the integrated economic partnership between the countries supports millions of jobs, drives innovation, and strengthens collective competitiveness. As trade negotiations continue and the Canada-US-Mexico agreement reviews ongoing, the council says businesses are looking for predictability. They say a successful CUSMA renegotiation would create upwards of 137,000 American jobs and 98,000 Canadian jobs next year. However, the report says the breakdown of the agreement would come with 214,000 and 102,000 fewer jobs, respectively. From artisanal end grain cutting boards to portraits of pets and people, even flower arranging, there's plenty to learn about from the artists participating in the Highlands East Studio Tour. Running Saturday and Sunday from 10 a.m. until 5 p.m., the tour includes stops at Genuine Creations in Highland Grove. According to the tour website, artist George Kalfas opened his dream shop focusing on handmade artisanal cutting boards, charcuterie boards, and Lazy Susans. Self-taught artist John Tatham's pet portraits are wood burned onto a wood plaque and then hand-painted in acrylics. Elaine Peterson offers mobile and in-studio beginner to advanced art classes and flower arranging workshops for both children and adults. The 24th annual tour is inspired by the lakes and hills of Highlands East between Bancroft and Halliburton. Details about all of the stops on the tour and artists can be found at the Highlands East Studio Tour website. Be the first to know. Sign up and get news alerts delivered directly to your inbox at myberriesbaynow.com.
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2: A few showers ending this morning, then clearing to mainly sunny by mid-afternoon. A high of 23, feeling like 26. Tonight, mostly clear with a low of 9. And tomorrow and Friday, both mainly sunny, highs around 24 degrees.
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2: Kazuma Okamoto broke Toronto's rookie home run record with his 25th, and the Blue Jays beat the AL leading Tampa Bay Rays 10-5 last night in the opener of their three-game series. The Blue Jays have won 13 of their last 19 games and sit half a game back of the final wild card spot. In WNBA action last night, the Indiana Fever handed the Tempo their 11th straight loss, defeating Toronto 101-95.
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When I think of summer, I always summarize it as seeing a blockbuster film. Now, I've kept scrapbooks when I was younger in radio, and now I look back at them and sometimes I have a good giggle, seeing the ads for U2's movies. In fact, the band's Rattle and Hum, I remember seeing that at a historic theater, and they had great sound. Now, something interesting happened with that band in Cineplex theaters. A few years back, a 9-screen multiplex opened in 2005 here in Canada, and members of the band were invited to a sneak preview while playing in town and raved about the theater, setting it up for massive levels of success that has never gone away. Despite, you know, there's lots of other complexes and other theaters, it's still to this day the great theater in that town. Today, most cities have a cinema and some are lucky to have a complex, and few had U2 watch a film, though, in their seats. Here's one of their best on Icon Radio.

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1: Good morning, I'm Casey Kenny. Bancroft OPP are investigating a head-on two-vehicle collision that claimed the lives of both drivers. Police responded shortly after 5:15 p.m. Sunday to Highway 62 in Bancroft. A Mount Bridges resident, age 41, was pronounced dead at the scene. A 46-year-old resident of Wollaston Lake was taken to hospital, where they were later pronounced dead. Highway 62 was closed for several hours between Lower Turriff Road and Highway 620 in Limerick for investigation. The highway has since reopened. Anyone who witnessed a collision or who has dash cam footage, photographs, or video is asked to contact Bancroft OPP. An investigation into break-ins and thefts over several months has resulted in the arrest of a 27-year-old Carlo Mayo resident and the recovery of more than $200,000 in stolen goods. OPP East Region Street Crime, Central Region Tactical and Rescue, and East Region Emergency Response helped execute the search warrant last Wednesday at a property in Carlo Mayo. Officers located vehicles, dirt bikes, utility trailers, firearms, ammunition, and power tools. Charges include 12 counts each of unauthorized possession of a firearm and possession of property obtained by crime over $5,000. Other charges include possession of a Schedule 1 substance, break and enter, and 8 counts of possession of stolen property. OPP are reminding anyone who may have been the victim of a recent theft or break and enter that's not yet reported it to call them right away. It's a sad reality that some cancer patients don't have a driver to get them to regional cancer centers. A program administered through the Canadian Cancer Society called Wheels of Hope is helping to find transportation. Volunteer recruiter Mark Kahn says volunteer drivers are needed throughout the country, particularly in smaller centers. Positions are flexible, and just 2 or 3 weekdays per month can make a big impact on what could be the most difficult part of someone's life. Great conversations and friendships are part of the payoff, he adds. Tax receipts or compensation for mileage are available. Find out more information about Wheels of Hope at volunteercancer.ca. Officials with the Canadian-American Business Council say choices made today will determine North America's economic competitiveness for decades to come. A new report from the council says the integrated economic partnership between the countries supports millions of jobs, drives innovation, and strengthens collective competitiveness. As trade negotiations continue and the Canada-U.S.-Mexico agreement reviews ongoing, the council says businesses are looking for predictability. They say a successful CUSMA renegotiation would create upwards of 137,000 American jobs and 98,000 Canadian jobs next year. However, the report says the breakdown of the agreement would come with 214,000 and 102,000 fewer jobs, respectively. From artisanal end grain cutting boards to portraits of pets and people, even flower arranging, there's plenty to learn about from the artists participating in the Highlands East Studio Tour. Running Saturday and Sunday from 10 a.m. until 5 p.m., the tour includes stops at Genuine Creations in Highland Grove. According to the tour website, artist George Kalfas opened his dream shop focusing on handmade artisanal cutting boards, charcuterie boards, and Lazy Susans. Self-taught artist John Tatham's pet portraits are wood burned onto a wood plaque and then hand-painted in acrylics. Elaine Peterson offers mobile and in-studio beginner to advanced art classes and flower arranging workshops for both children and adults. The 24th annual tour is inspired by the lakes and hills of Highlands East between Bancroft and Halliburton. Details about all of the stops on the tour and artists can be found at the Highlands East Studio Tour website. Be the first to know. Sign up and get news alerts delivered directly to your inbox at myberriesbaynow.com.
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2: A few showers ending this morning, then clearing to mainly sunny by mid-afternoon. A high of 23, feeling like 26. Tonight, mostly clear with a low of 9. And tomorrow and Friday, both mainly sunny, highs around 24 degrees.
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2: Kazuma Okamoto broke Toronto's rookie home run record with his 25th, and the Blue Jays beat the AL leading Tampa Bay Rays 10-5 last night in the opener of their 3-game series. The Blue Jays have won 13 of their last 19 games and sit half a game back of the final wild card spot. In WNBA action last night, the Indiana Fever handed the Tempo their 11th straight loss, defeating Toronto 101-95.
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1: Al Harlow of Prism on playing at the infamous Whiskey A Go-Go in Los Angeles.
2: We played there twice, actually, and as the listeners may not be aware, that was the seminal starting place in Los Angeles for bands like The Doors and The Birds and I forget who else. Yeah, so that was kind of a launching pad for a lot of careers, but we sold it out twice, but that's going back to the very beginning days, you know what I mean? The next time we played LA, I think we were with AC/DC at the Coliseum or something. So long ago and far away.

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4: A few showers ending this morning, then clearing to mainly sunny by mid-afternoon. A high of 23, feeling like 26. Tonight, mostly clear with a low of 9. And tomorrow and Friday, both mainly sunny. Highs around 24 degrees.
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Some songs make history by accident, and Escape, better known as the Pina Colada song, did it with a grin. Rupert Holmes took this one to number one the very last week of 1979. Then the ball dropped, the calendar flipped, and somehow this song refused to leave. It stayed at number one for two more weeks in 1980, making it the final chart topper of the 70s and the first number one hit of the 80s. Not bad for a song about boredom, curiosity, and cocktails. The idea came from Rupert Holmes' guilty pleasure, reading the personal ads in the newspaper. He was fascinated by how people tried to describe their perfect match in just a few lines. You know, like sometimes romantic, sometimes ridiculous, and occasionally very specific about their taste in drinks. From that came a story about two people quietly wondering if there might be something more out there, only to discover, in the most charming way possible, that the spark they were chasing was already right at home. It's playful, it's clever, and underneath all that humor, it turns out to be a love story about rediscovering what you already have. So let's grab a pina colada right now. Don't get caught in the rain, and enjoy Rupert Holmes' Escape, the Pina Colada song, with the bro right here on Icon Radio.

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4: A few showers ending this morning, then clearing to mainly sunny by mid-afternoon, a high of 23, feeling like 26. Tonight, mostly clear with a low of 9, and tomorrow and Friday, both mainly sunny, highs around 24 degrees.
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Picture this, a cold rain slick night, a tired musician pulling the tour van into his driveway. The headlights catch a silhouette on the front lawn. It was every

everything he owned, piled up, dripping wet. Sounds like a classic country tune. But for Greg Keane, it was no country song. His first marriage was over. His bass player, Steve Wright, seeing the desolate look on his face, said, "Well, you might as well just keep on going. You're not going in there tonight." So they hit a local bar to soothe a broken heart. While drowning Greg's sorrows, they noticed an old-timer at the bar listening to the jukebox. He shook his head and muttered, "They just don't write 'em like that anymore." The phrase struck a powerful chord, causing Keane and Wright to hammer out the entire framework of a song right then and there. For understandable reasons, they called it the breakup song, and it propelled the band into mainstream success. Icon Radio salutes Greg Keane, whose life got a beautiful second verse with the breakup song.

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Talk about hockey and hit songs. Two of my favorite topics. Tragically Hip's Courage for Hugh McClellan was selected as Team Canada's goal song for the 26 World Junior Hockey Championships. Blowin' High Dough was also used as a goal song for the men's Olympic hockey team in 26. The Hip are the undisputed voice of Canadian history. Gord Downie, signature songwriter and singer. With Canada's game, it's always fun to see the faces you know at the games. Vince Vaughn at the Blackhawks, Steve Carell and Will Ferrell at LA Kings games. Canucks famous fans include Michael Bublé, Ryan Reynolds. The Montreal Canadiens, a shout out to Shania Twain and Celine Dion, big Habs fans. And Leafs fans, there's a ton of them, from Mike Myers to Chris Hadfield and others. Tragically Hip are deeply connected to Canada's game, famously known for the song 50 Mission Cap, about Maple Leaf Bill Barilko. Up next.

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1: 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Rapidly evolving situations and extreme fire hazards are contributing to escalated fire behavior and producing smoke in many areas of the province. 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
3: This is Kristen Nini, CEO for the Renfrew County District School Board. 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
4: Clearing to mainly sunny by mid-afternoon, a high of 23, feeling like 26. Tonight, mostly clear with a low of 9. And tomorrow and Friday, both mainly sunny, highs around 24 degrees.
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1: Nancy Wilson of Heart on performing for Led Zeppelin at the Kennedy Center Honors.
2: That was really a peak, I mean, life experience for sure, as a musician in particular, because we grew up with the Beatles in, you know, in the 70s, Here Comes Zeppelin, and we were just getting started, and our friend Rob Light at CAA said they're going to honor Led Zeppelin at the Kennedy Center. Would you be interested? When we had that chance to do it, we were about to do it, we were standing there, and it was like, okay, I'm looking at deeply into Anne's eyes, and we kind of took this huge breath and just like exhaled, and because the energy had to be focused all the way small enough to not freak out and blow it.

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1: Clearing to mainly sunny by mid-afternoon, a high of 23, feeling like 26. Tonight, mostly clear with a low of 9. And tomorrow and Friday, both mainly sunny, highs around 24 degrees.
2: My pappy said, son, you're going to drive me to drinking if you don't stop driving that hot rod Lincoln.

sudden, in a wink of an eye, a Cadillac sedan passed us by and said, "Boys, it's a mark for me." By then, the taillight was all you could see. Now the fellas ribbed me for being behind, so I thought I'd make the Lincoln unwind. Took my foot off the gas, and man alive, I shoved it on down into overdrive. Wound it up to 110, my speedometer said that I hit top end. My foot was glued like lead to the floor, that's all there is, and there ain't no

0: Lincoln.
1: In May of 1984, Hollywood director Ivan Reitman had asked Ray Parker Jr. to write and record a movie theme song in just 72 hours. Locked in his studio with a deadline closing in, every lyric he drafted just didn't work with the movie title, Ghostbusters. In the early morning of the final day, Parker was dead tired and ready to throw in the towel when he saw a cheesy television commercial on the studio monitor. Well, it gave his project its eureka moment. What was needed was a catchy advertising jingle for the business itself. He called on his girlfriend and a few buddies to add their voices and sent the tape to the director. Reitman was so blown away, he called Parker at 3 a.m., claiming it was a promotional goldmine and a radio-worthy song. Well, the gang at Icon Radio ain't afraid of no ghosts, so what we gonna play?

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0: There was a time here in Canada when it rained more than it does today, with that global warming stuff we hear about. When we were both younger, maybe as teens, we may have tuned into American Bandstand on a Saturday morning and saw BJ Thomas sing a song that makes us reach for, well, an umbrella. I looked it up. BJ appeared in January of 1970 on the Ed Sullivan Show, too, to sing this next song. And
1: raindrops are falling on my head. 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
4: 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And the Sundance Kid is Robert Redford.
0: Some trivia. BJ performed at the Memorial for Elvis in 1977. He won 5 Grammys and made it to the silver screen for this number one song from Butch Cassidy. Here's Raindrops Keep Falling on My Head now on Icon Radio.

0: The rumors are true. Apple picking season has officially started at Dubose. 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
4: Clearing to mainly sunny by mid-afternoon, a high of 23, feeling like 26. Tonight, mostly clear with a low of 9. And tomorrow and Friday, both mainly sunny, highs around 24 degrees.
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2: I started writing songs, well, I thought they were songs anyway, probably when I was about 15. They're mostly gobbledygook, but when I was around 18, I met up with a guy called Jim Valance, and he was able to help me structure ideas and teach me about structure of songwriting. And I think that once I learned that, because there is no master class for how to write music. You just have to, it's got to be something you feel. And so if the reprise feels good, you bring it back. And so that's more like what you'd call a chorus. So it's just about how to structure it so that the song feels good as it sort of rambles on. I kind of look at the songs more like love letters.
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1: Clearing to mainly sunny by mid-afternoon, a high of 23, feeling like 26. Tonight, mostly clear with a low of 9. And tomorrow and Friday, both mainly sunny, highs around 24 degrees.

Prince Rogers Nelson was a singer, songwriter, multi-instrumentalist, and an actor. He preferred to produce and play all or most of the instruments on his 39 albums that spanned a multitude of styles. Billboard called him the greatest musical talent of his generation. When he died in 2016, he left a vast array of unreleased material in a custom-built bank vault underneath his Minneapolis home, Paisley Park, including several albums and 50-plus completed music videos. Despite his flamboyance, he often displayed touching generosity anonymously. Like when Stevie Nicks called him after she heard Little Red Corvette and began improvising lyrics that became Stand Back. Prince came to the studio when she recorded it, played the driving synth line, then left, insisting he did not want payment or credit. When the Bangles received an anonymous cassette with a chiming guitar-laden pop song called Manic Monday by someone named Christopher. Weeks later, they discovered who Christopher was, and by then it was on its way to becoming their signature song. The legend is only growing for Prince, an icon we love.

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1: Good afternoon, I'm Casey Kenny. Prime Minister Mark Carney says the United States has agreed to postpone its new 50% tariffs on a range of Canadian goods until end of day Friday. Carney says substantial progress has been made in trade negotiations, although important work has yet to be completed. The tariffs were scheduled to take effect just after midnight this morning. U.S. President Donald Trump says in a Truth Social post that the countries have a deal and suggests the Keystone XL pipeline could be revived. Carney's statement does not describe the negotiations as a completed deal or mention the pipeline. Bancroft OPP are investigating a head-on two-vehicle collision that claimed the lives of both drivers. Police responded shortly after 5:15 p.m. Sunday to Highway 62 in Bancroft. A Mount Bridges resident, age 41, was pronounced dead at the scene. A 46-year-old resident of Wollaston Lake was taken to the hospital, where they were later pronounced dead. Highway 62 was closed for several hours between Lower Turriff Road and Highway 620 in Limerick for investigation. The highway has since reopened. Anyone who's witnessed a collision or who has dash cam footage, photographs, or video is asked to contact Bancroft OPP. Another hefty donation has been earmarked for the Combermere Outdoor Rink Project. The Township of Madawaska Valley said on Wednesday that it's grateful to accept a $25,000 donation from the Combermere Recreation Committee towards the Combermere Outdoor Rink Project. The Township said past and present committee members, council, and staff were on site last week to celebrate the contribution. The donation joins existing funding from the Ontario Trillium Foundation and the Township. The Township's budget includes $300,000 in capital funding for the rink project. And it's a sad reality that some cancer patients don't have a driver to get them to regional cancer centers. A program administered through the Canadian Cancer Society called Wheels of Hope is helping to find transportation. Volunteer recruiter Mark Kahn says volunteer drivers are needed throughout the country, particularly in smaller centers. Positions are flexible and just 2 or 3 weekdays per month can make a big impact in what can be the most difficult part of someone's life. Great conversation and friendships are part of the payoff, he adds. Tax receipts or compensation for mileage are available. Find out more information about Wheels of Hope at volunteercancer.ca. Be the first to know. Sign up and get news alerts delivered directly to your inbox at myberriesbaynow.com.
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5: Clearing to mainly sunny by mid-afternoon, a high of 23, feeling like 26. Tonight, mostly clear with a low of 9. And tomorrow and Friday, both mainly sunny, highs around 24 degrees.
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5: The Toronto Blue Jays continue a 3-game set in Tampa Bay tonight. Toronto won the opener 10-5 last night to stay within a half game of the final American League wildcard race. In the WNBA, Toronto visits Washington this evening.
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0: Here's Boy George, who's still being relevant since his debut at the beginning of the 80s in North America.
1: There was this funny moment, you know, when we first started out, we were, you know, I had my shop in Carnaby Street, and a lot of the people that followed us were wearing our clothes and they were dressed up. It was quite freaky. Our audience was quite kind of new romantic. And then overnight, little girls screaming because we had a hit. And so we were on tour. Everyone was dressed like me. And I wish people dressed up more at the gigs now. People are so boring.
0: So if you're going to, say, a Culture Club concert, you've been warned by Boy George right there to look smart. Here's one of their greatest hits from 40-something years ago on Icon Radio.

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6: Clearing to mainly sunny by mid-afternoon, a high of 23, feeling like 26. Tonight, mostly clear with a low of 9. And tomorrow and Friday, both mainly sunny, highs around 24 degrees.
5: 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These songs are a part of you, and they're all here with some of the most iconic storytellers ever heard. Bro Jake, Jerry O'Day, Gentleman Jim Jackson, and more. 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
1: Legendary concert promoter producer Paul Hovind on Canadian icon Valdi talking his way out of a traffic ticket.
2: In the early 70s, I started an exchange program with Eastern Canada and Western Canada musicians going back and forth, mostly folk musicians. I had a coffee house circuit. One of those musicians that I got to know really well was Valdi. Valdi is our national treasure troubadour. And so his first visit to town, I'm going to do a show with him at the Queen Elizabeth Theatre, and we wanted to get some press, some promotion. So I've rented a flatbed truck, put a PA on it, and strapped Valdi into a stool, put a microphone in front of him, and we pulled out onto Smythe Street in Vancouver, right down Granville Mall. And by the time we got to Georgia and turned the corner to head towards the Queen Elizabeth Theatre, we had police behind us, and they were flashing their lights and wanting to pull us over. We ignored that, and we did not luckily have to go through a red light. We hit all the lights just fine and pulled into the Queen Elizabeth Theater, and the police came over and they asked me for our permit. I said, what permit? Well, your parade permit. And Valdi kind of suddenly pops his head up and says, that wasn't a parade, we were just coming to work. I shrugged. The police looked at him, and he's so sincere, they couldn't do anything. They weren't going to give him a ticket or charge him with anything. They just sort of shook their head, got back in their cars, and left us.
0: 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It's about the music.

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1: Clearing to mainly sunny by mid-afternoon, a high of 23, feeling like 26. Tonight, mostly clear with a low of 9. And tomorrow and Friday, both mainly sunny, highs around 24 degrees.

Everybody was suing each other. Baker Street was where I could forget about everything. Jerry Rafferty. The Scottish musician was no stranger to the vagaries of legal wrangling choking off his musical output. In 1977, Rafferty was stuck in legal limbo, working out agreements with his former Steelers Wheel bandmates and their record label. For 3 long years, he was unable to release any music. He spent a lot of time on the late-night train between Glasgow and London. His friend's flat off Baker Street became a beacon of comfort, where late-night conversations, peace, and quiet strumming laid the ground where the seeds of Baker Street began to grow. Later in the recording studio, producer Hugh Murphy suggested a sax for the bridge. Sax man Raphael Ravenscroft stepped up and hit it out of the park with a solo that captured the emotional heights of Baker Street. Notably, it inspired Slash to write the guitar riff for Sweet Child of Mine just a few years later. Ravenscroft was paid a phenomenal sum of $36 for that recording session, and then the check bounced. He's got it framed in his studio. Another crazy day, winding our way down to Baker Street on Icon Radio.

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When the Canadian government introduced CanCon regulations in 1971, it changed the airwaves forever. Suddenly, radio stations were required to play over 30% Canadian music, triggering a desperate hunt for homegrown hits. In Toronto, Q107 created the legendary Homegrown Contest, inviting unsigned bar bands to submit their best tapes for radio play and a shot at the big time. In 1982, brothers Chris and G.P. Partland took the grand prize. 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By 1987, their soaring harmonies were heard not just in Canada, but all over North America. Their song, Soul City, landed them among the top 30 on Billboard's Hot 100. This is the Partland Brothers on Icon Radio.

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6: Clearing to mainly sunny by mid-afternoon, a high of 23, feeling like 26. Tonight, mostly clear with a low of 9. And tomorrow and Friday, both mainly sunny, highs around 24 degrees.
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2: In my case, love has a lot to do with it. 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That's what it means. 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
4: Clearing to mainly sunny by mid-afternoon, a high of 23, feeling like 26. Tonight, mostly clear with a low of 9. And tomorrow and Friday, both mainly sunny, highs around 24 degrees.
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Guitars, Cadillacs isn't just a great song. It's the ultimate make-it-or-break-it theme of Dwight Yoakam's career. Back in the early 80s, Nashville's polished urban cowboy scene wanted nothing to do with Dwight's old-school hillbilly twang. Shut out of the system, he and guitarist Pete Anderson scraped together $5,000 to record a DIY demo. Even that amount didn't include automated mixing boards, so they mixed tracks during cheap overnight sessions. Imagine the guys on their knees sliding the fader knobs to adjust the volume in real time. Finally, a major label offered a recording deal. But after all they went through to create that demo, Dwight boldly refused to re-record a single note. His stubborn grit paid off. Released in 1986, our next song shot straight to number 4 on the country charts, certified platinum. Icon Radio appreciates how Dwight Yoakam brought back that real, unfiltered honky-tonk for us to hear right now. Guitars, Cadillacs.

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Thank you for tuning in. You know, one of the great things about classic songs is that they can mean different things to different people. Take Simon and Garfunkel's The Boxer. To me, The Boxer means the champ. Remember that character? Yeah. I should bring that back. Anyway, I digress. Over the years, people have debated what Paul Simon was really trying to say. Some people believe it was his response to critics who were taking shots at his songwriting, suggesting that no matter what he wrote, somebody always had something negative to say. Others have suggested there are subtle references to Bob Dylan. Yeah, the folk legend, who happened to be an amateur boxer. Whether that's true or not, still up for debate. What we do know is that Paul Simon wrote a song about determination. The boxer in this story gets knocked down, gets bruised, gets discouraged, but he never stays on the canvas. He keeps getting back up and moving forward. That's a message that connects with all of us, right? Life throws punches, careers have up and downs, dreams get challenged, but the people who succeed are usually the ones who keep fighting. Released in 1969, The Boxer became one of Simon and Garfunkel's most powerful and enduring songs, carried by that unforgettable "Lie, Lie, Lie" chorus, a story that still resonates more than 50 years later. Here's Simon and Garfunkel, The Boxer, with brother Jake Edwards. It's about the music here on Icon Radio.

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9: Clearing to mainly sunny by mid-afternoon, a high of 23, feeling like 26. Tonight, mostly clear with a low of 9. And tomorrow and Friday, both mainly sunny, highs around 24 degrees.
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2: In the 80s, I was lucky enough to as a player, to bag a 26-show series with Tom Jones, one of the great singers of the, you know, of the pop world. I mean, he's just unbelievable. And I played with him live quite a bit, and I also played with him in this television series. And he had a lot of great celebrities on there at the time. Tina Turner was on there, Chaka Khan was on there, and we would pre-record the show at Pinewood Studios, downtown Vancouver, and then we would go on the show and mime the tracks. So we were like sort of the dummy band on the show. And we went on with all these people, various celebrities, and it was all great. On the very last show, there was a feature where Tom Jones would come from behind the stage, and he would go up two stairs and cross through right through the middle of the band, singing his hits. And he would do a medley. He would do It's Not Unusual, or What's New Pussycat, or all these big hits that he had. And he would like cross up these three stairs, and then walk on a platform, and then cross down three stairs, and then into the center stage. And that was the thing. It was the thing on the show. So he does this show after show after show. On the very last show, we had what was called like a bandstand type music stands, and that's the old kind of things that kind of come up to the middle of your chest, and they're like these things that surround you, so all you can see is kind of from your waist up. And we're all wearing tuxedos and everything. And so just before we do the last medley, Jim Vallance, the drummer, who was played drums on all the sessions, great drummer, whispers to the band, and Tom Jones is backstage, can't hear this, "Let's take off our pants." So we all took off our pants behind these bandstands, so the audience couldn't see it, but we were just like with the pants pooled around our legs in our underwear. And the only person that could possibly see it is Tom Jones, if he happened to be looking around. And sure enough, "It's not unusual to be..." We go into the tune. Tom Jones enters, walks up three stairs, walks up on the platform. "Love by anyone." He starts looking around, and then he sees it. And he takes two steps down. "It's not..." And he takes two steps onto the stage and just falls over. And he's laughing. He was laughing his head off and fell over. Then the band was playing with no pants on.
0: 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It's about the music.

0: Ministry of Natural Resources is actively responding to numerous high-complexity wildland fires across the province. Rapidly evolving situations and extreme fire hazards are contributing to escalated fire behavior and producing smoke in many areas of the province. Stay informed about the current wildland fire situation by monitoring official information sources like ontario.ca/forestfires, following directions from the Ontario Provincial Police and local authorities, and adhering to any ministerial orders, including evacuation orders, implementation orders, and restricted fire zones imposed by the ministry. 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Fire rangers and emergency personnel are working hard to suppress active fires and keep communities safe. Entering the area of an active wildland fire can hinder response efforts and compromise the safety of firefighting crews and emergency personnel. Please stay clear of wildland fires.
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I spy with my little eye. I saw the hardcover bio book truly dead center in a window display. It made me stop and look at Lionel Richie's story. In it, he says fame comes at a cost. Although the glitz and glamour of stardom is a dream many hope to live, it isn't all lavish, according to Lionel. While understanding the dedication it takes to spend decades in music, Richie insisted an artist needs to like people. He's done a lot of media for the book and said, you spend the first half of your career going, look at me, look at me, look at me, look at me, look at me, and then you finally get famous. Don't look at me. Don't look at me. He added, oh, you want to be famous and rich without people? It doesn't work like that. You have to be able to engage. Here's American Idol judge and coach Lionel Richie with the Commodores on Icon Radio.

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2: 10 years ago, Canada stopped what it was doing and turned toward Kingston, Ontario. 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The Tragically Hip's, The Final Curtain, 10 years later.
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Howard Jones thought one song on his Dream Into Action album had great potential as a top radio hit, but it needed some spit and polish. Getting his friend Phil Collins' help in production was the first step, and using an 80s musical supergroup in the recording sessions was the next. Collins produced, sang backing vocals, and delivered those thunderous drum fills. On fretless bass was Mo Foster, legendary session man for Jeff Beck. Then Phil Palmer, the go-to guitarist for Eric Clapton and Dire Straits. The vocal trio Aphrodisiac supplied a little soul. Howard himself on lead piano and vocal track with one perfect take. The result was a powerhouse collaboration that took a quiet piano ballad and transformed it into a sophisticated multi-layered hit. Icon Radio has Howard Jones and his six talented cohorts in No One Is to Blame.

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4: Fog patches developing overnight Wednesday, the low 9. For Thursday, a mix of sun and clouds. The fog going away in the morning, the high 23. And for Thursday night, clear, the low 7. Taking a look ahead, Friday, sunny skies, the high 23.
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2: It's a really interesting. 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And it all occurred in a tent. 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Yeah. And she dragged me into her tent and took advantage of me, and it was all over in 3 seconds.
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1: Hi, this is Kristen Nini, CEO for the Renfrew County District School Board. 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
4: Fog patches developing overnight Wednesday, the low 9. For Thursday, a mix of sun and clouds, the fog going away in the morning, the high 23. And for Thursday night, clear, the low 7. Taking a look ahead, Friday, sunny skies, the high 23.
0: Welcome to

When Sugarloaf recorded Green Eyed Lady, producer Frank Slay made a radical move. He removed the guitar solos entirely. He wanted to feature Jerry Corbetta's roaring Hammond B3 organ, a beast of an instrument. It demands total physical control over its heavy dual keyboards and foot pedals. That bold choice allowed the organ to take center stage. On the album cut, the band lets loose, handing the organ an impressive 5-minute instrumental solo. But radio programmers panicked at that length, forcing a heavily chopped down single. Yet even with the signature groove of that mighty Hammond organ cut to the bone, the song became an absolute runaway train. In the fall of 1970, it stormed right up to number 3 on Billboard's Hot 100. Icon Radio has a song that cemented Sugarloaf's place in classic rock history with Green Eyed Lady.

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2: 10 years ago, Canada stopped what it was doing and turned toward Kingston, Ontario. One band, one unforgettable goodbye. On August 20th, we'll revisit that same stage. The Final Curtain, 10 years later, brings the Tragically Hip's legendary final set list on this station, song by song. 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The Tragically Hip's The Final Curtain, 10 years later.

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1: Good afternoon, I'm Casey Kenny. Prime Minister Mark Carney says the United States has agreed to postpone its new 50% tariffs on a range of Canadian goods until end of day Friday. Carney says substantial progress has been made in trade negotiations, although important work has yet to be completed. U.S. President Donald Trump says in a Truth Social post that the countries have a deal and suggests the Keystone XL pipeline could be revived. Carney's statement does not describe the negotiations as a completed deal or mention the pipeline. Bancroft OPP are investigating a head-on two-vehicle collision that claimed the lives of both drivers. Police responded shortly after 5:15 p.m. Sunday to Highway 62 in Bancroft. A Mount Bridges resident, age 41, was pronounced dead at the scene. A 46-year-old resident of Wollaston Lake was taken to the hospital, where they were later pronounced dead. Highway 62 was closed for several hours between Lower Turriff Road and Highway 620 in Limerick for investigation. The highway has since reopened. Anyone who's witnessed a collision or who has dash cam footage, photographs, or video is asked to contact Bancroft OPP. A local hub of activity has received a big funding boost. The Killaloe Community Resource Center is the recipient of a $130,000 grant from the provincial government's Ontario Trillium Foundation. Executive Director Bill Smith says that the center is booked for rentals 7 days per week by various community groups from youth to seniors and also houses a food bank and a youth clothing store. Smith says it's an older building in need of a new roof, windows, and kitchen updates. Billy Deneau, MPP for Renfrew Nipissing Pembroke, visited the center last week. The MPP says renovations represent an important investment, ensuring the center remains a welcoming, accessible, and functional space for residents, community organizations, and local groups. Upgrades will increase energy efficiency, improve health and safety, and improve workflow and efficiency in the health-inspected teaching kitchen. Smith says upgrades will ensure the center is ready to serve the community for years to come. Another hefty donation has been earmarked for the Combermere Outdoor Rink project. The Township of Madawaska Valley said on Wednesday that it's grateful to accept a $25,000 donation from the Combermere Recreation Committee toward the Combermere Outdoor Rink project. The Township said past and present committee members, council, and staff were on site last week to celebrate the contribution, and the donation joins existing funding from the Ontario Trillium Foundation and the Township. Manager of Recreation and Community Services, Hannah Gatoski, says that the project's expected to wrap up next week. It includes the removal of the existing rink pad and wooden boards. A new pad was installed and new boards are being installed this week. The rink pad will be painted with multi-sport lines to allow it to be used for basketball, pickleball, and ball hockey during the non-winter months. And it's a sad reality that some cancer patients don't have a driver to get them to regional cancer centers. A program administered through the Canadian Cancer Society called Wheels of Hope is helping to find transportation. Volunteer recruiter Mark Kahn says volunteer drivers are needed throughout the country, particularly in smaller centers. Positions are flexible and just 2 or 3 weekdays per month can make a big impact in what can be the most difficult part of someone's life. Great conversations and friendships are part of the payoff, he adds. Tax receipts or compensation for mileage are available. Find out more information about Wheels of Hope at volunteercancer.ca. Be the first to know. Sign up and get news alerts delivered directly to your inbox at mybancroftnow.com.
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1: Fog patches developing overnight Wednesday, the low 9. For Thursday, a mix of sun and clouds, the fog going away in the morning, the high 23. And for Thursday night, clear, the low 7. Taking a look ahead, Friday, sunny skies, the high 23.
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4: The Toronto Blue Jays continue a three-game set in Tampa Bay tonight. Toronto won the opener 10-5 last night to stay within a half game of the final American League wildcard race. In the WNBA, Toronto visits Washington this evening.
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2: I think that there's something rebellious about a lot of country music, and we identified with that. And there's something very sort of sincere about country music. That was nice too, you know. And when you say country music, you know, like, it's such a wide term to use, you know, because our country music influences might have been a little more rocky, and it took us a while to get to the sweet finesse of Merle Haggard and Lefty Frizzell.

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4: Fog patches developing overnight Wednesday, the low 9. For Thursday, a mix of sun and clouds, the fog going away in the morning, the high 23. And for Thursday night, clear, the low 7. Taking a look ahead, Friday, sunny skies, the high 23.
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2: You know, rock and roll is a free expression. And it's bigger than the words rock and roll. It's a creative, living performance art thing with music. And it has a lot to do with youth and expression and feeling that you're convinced about something and trying to bring it to light and make it explode so people see it. And also, it's just personal expression where you just let yourself go. And if you're with the right people, you all go together. And when that happens, improvisation happens, things start to rise, the people in the audience realize that you're now on your own. Everybody's going together, they're with you, you're with them, everything's happening at once right here for the first and only time like this, and it's really in a great groove. And the primitive thing of the beat and the people together and the growing kind of throb is the heart and soul of rock and roll.

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9: Fog patches developing overnight Wednesday, the low 9. For Thursday, a mix of sun and clouds. The fog going away in the morning, the high 23. And for Thursday night, clear, the low 7. Taking a look ahead, Friday, sunny skies, the high 23.
0: 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The songs that got you through the highs and lows of your teens. The triumphs of your 20s. And the thrills in your 30s. These songs are a part of you, and they're all here with some of the most iconic storytellers ever heard. Bro Jake, Jerry O'Day, Gentleman Jim Jackson, and more. 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

When it comes to songs, on the surface, this next one is pure sugar. That unforgettable hook, the la-la-la-la chorus you just can't shake. But underneath Crocodile Rock is Elton John's love letter to Friday nights, packed dance halls, and the rock and roll he and we grew up on. In the 1950s and 60s, music acts Little Richard, Buddy Holly, Eddie Cochran, Bill Haley, even a sly nod to Canada's own Diamonds and their hit Little Darlin'. It's bopping and hopping like the 50s and 60s never ended. Elton had already soaked up Elvis, Joni Mitchell, Crosby, Stills, Nash & Young, but this one somehow pulled all those roots together in a way nobody saw coming. Pure, joyful rock and roll nostalgia. This is Elton John on Icon Radio, Crocodile Rock.

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1: Good afternoon, I'm Casey Kenny. Prime Minister Mark Carney says the United States has agreed to postpone its new 50% tariffs on a range of Canadian goods until end of day Friday. Carney says substantial progress has been made in trade negotiations, although important work has yet to be completed. U.S. President Donald Trump says in a Truth Social post that the countries have a deal and suggests the Keystone XL pipeline could be revived. Carney's statement does not describe the negotiations as a completed deal or mention the pipeline. Bancroft OPP are investigating a head-on two-vehicle collision that claimed the lives of both drivers. Police responded shortly after 5:15 p.m. Sunday to Highway 62 in Bancroft. A Mount Bridges resident, age 41, was pronounced dead at the scene. A 46-year-old resident of Wollaston Lake was taken to the hospital, where they were later pronounced dead. Highway 62 was closed for several hours between Lower Turriff Road and Highway 620 in Limerick for investigation. The highway has since reopened. Anyone who's witnessed a collision or who has dash cam footage, photographs, or video is asked to contact Bancroft OPP. A local hub of activity has received a big funding boost. The Killaloe Community Resource Centre is the recipient of a $130,000 grant from the provincial government's Ontario Trillium Foundation. Executive Director Bill Smith says that the centre is booked for rentals 7 days per week by various community groups from youth to seniors and also houses a food bank and a youth clothing store. Smith says it's an older building in need of a new roof, windows, and kitchen updates. Billy Deneau, MPP for Renfrew Nipissing Pembroke, visited the centre last week. The MPP says renovations represent an important investment, ensuring the centre remains a welcoming, accessible, and functional space for residents, community organizations, and local groups. Upgrades will increase energy efficiency, improve health and safety, and improve workflow and efficiency in the health-inspected teaching kitchen. Smith says upgrades will ensure the center is ready to serve the community for years to come. Another hefty donation has been earmarked for the Combermere Outdoor Rink project. The Township of Madawaska Valley said on Wednesday that it's grateful to accept a $25,000 donation from the Combermere Recreation Committee toward the Combermere Outdoor Rink project. The Township said past and present committee members, council, and staff were on site last week to celebrate the contribution, and the donation joins existing funding from the Ontario Trillium Foundation and the Township. Manager of Recreation and Community Services, Sandy Gatoski, says that the project's expected to wrap up next week. It includes the removal of the existing rink pad and wooden boards. A new pad was installed and new boards are being installed this week. The rink pad will be painted with multi-sport lines to allow it to be used for basketball, pickleball, and ball hockey during the non-winter months. And it's a sad reality that some cancer patients don't have a driver to get them to regional cancer centers. A program administered through the Canadian Cancer Society called Wheels of Hope is helping to find transportation. Volunteer recruiter Mark Kahn says volunteer drivers are needed throughout the country, particularly in smaller centers. Positions are flexible and just 2 or 3 weekdays per month can make a big impact in what can be the most difficult part of someone's life. Great conversations and friendships are part of the payoff, he adds. Tax receipts or compensation for mileage are available. Find out more information about Wheels of Hope at volunteercancer.ca. Be the first to know. Sign up and get news alerts delivered directly to your inbox at mybancroftnow.com.
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1: Fog patches developing overnight Wednesday, the low 9. For Thursday, a mix of sun and clouds, the fog going away in the morning, the high 23. And for Thursday night, clear, the low 7. Taking a look ahead, Friday, sunny skies, the high 23.
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3: The Toronto Blue Jays continue a 3-game set in Tampa Bay tonight. Toronto won the opener 10-5 last night to stay within a half game of the final American League wildcard race. In the WNBA, Toronto visits Washington this evening.
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In your travels, you may have been overwhelmed by a scene you'd heard of, maybe seen pictures of, but were now standing right there. In 1982, a young Canadian guitarist from Montreal named Aldo Nova steps onto the corner of Broadway and 40th in Manhattan and feels the whole city hit him at once. Everything he feels is just a fantasy. He goes home, writes the lyrics first, and then the music, a heavy descending riff nodding to Led Zeppelin's Dazed and Confused, a smooth verse melody touched by Christopher Cross in Ride Like the Wind. He records almost everything himself during free studio time in Montreal. The result? A glossy hard rock anthem that helped launch the metal sound of the 80s and still owns classic radio playlists today. From his self-titled debut album, Icon Radio gives you Aldo Nova and Fantasy.

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4: Fog patches developing overnight Wednesday, the low 9. For Thursday, a mix of sun and clouds, the fog going away in the morning, the high 23. And for Thursday night, clear, the low 7. Taking a look ahead, Friday, sunny skies, the high 23.
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2: Before, I remember meeting Bob Dylan in the 80s when we were first having success. And he said, well, you know, how's this? What's this like? How are you feeling about all of this? And I remember saying, God, it is a bit different. And, you know, you do walk a bit differently and you become a little self-conscious. And he said, try going through it on your own. He said, you know, you've got a band. A band must be a great thing to have at a time like this.
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1: 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Rapidly evolving situations and extreme fire hazards are contributing to escalated fire behavior and producing smoke in many areas of the province. 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Entering the area of an active wildland fire can hinder response efforts and compromise the safety of firefighting crews and emergency personnel. 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
4: Fog patches developing overnight Wednesday, the low 9. For Thursday, a mix of sun and clouds, the fog going away in the morning, the high 23. And for Thursday night, clear, the low 7. Taking a look ahead, Friday, sunny skies, the high 23.
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In the early 70s, Nazareth toured the UK pub and club circuit in a van. Now, these were four tough guys from a coal mining and naval-based town in Scotland. Would you care to guess their favorite road trip artist? Canada's own Joni Mitchell. The lads were moved by her writing skills and great melodies. And when they eventually met Joni at A&M Studios and told her they'd cover This Flight Tonight, she replied, "What? With a rock band?" But after hearing their high-voltage rendition, she became a fan. Even paid them the ultimate compliment on a London stage with her tongue-in-cheek introduction by telling the audience she wanted to open with a Nazareth song before playing her own original version. Icon Radio salutes Joni's acoustic gem with Nazareth's global rock hit, This Flight Tonight.

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1: Good afternoon, I'm Casey Kenny. Prime Minister Mark Carney says the United States has agreed to postpone its new 50% tariffs on a range of Canadian goods until end of day Friday. Carney says substantial progress has been made in trade negotiations, although important work has yet to be completed. U.S. President Donald Trump says in a Truth Social post that the countries have a deal and suggests the Keystone XL pipeline could be revived. Carney's statement does not describe the negotiations as a completed deal or mention the pipeline. Bancroft OPP are investigating a head-on two-vehicle collision that claimed the lives of both drivers. Police responded shortly after 5:15 p.m. Sunday to Highway 62 in Bancroft. A Mount Bridges resident, age 41, was pronounced dead at the scene. A 46-year-old resident of Wollaston Lake was taken to the hospital, where they were later pronounced dead. Highway 62 was closed for several hours between Lower Turriff Road and Highway 620 in Limerick for investigation. The highway has since reopened. Anyone who's witnessed a collision or who has dash cam footage, photographs, or video is asked to contact Bancroft OPP. A local hub of activity has received a big funding boost. The Killaloe Community Resource Centre is the recipient of a $130,000 grant from the provincial government's Ontario Trillium Foundation. Executive Director Bill Smith says that the centre is booked for rentals 7 days per week by various community groups, from youth to seniors, and also houses a food bank and a youth clothing store. Smith says it's an older building in need of a new roof, windows, and kitchen updates. Billy Deneau, MPP for Renfrew Nipissing Pembroke, visited the centre last week. The MPP says renovations represent an important investment, ensuring the centre remains a welcoming, accessible, and functional space for residents, community organizations, and local groups. Upgrades will increase energy efficiency, improve health and safety, and improve workflow and efficiency in the health-inspected teaching kitchen. Smith says upgrades will ensure the centre is ready to serve the community for years to come. Another hefty donation has been earmarked for the Combermere Outdoor Rink project. The Township of Madawaska Valley said on Wednesday that it's grateful to accept a $25,000 donation from the Combermere Recreation Committee toward the Combermere Outdoor Rink project. The Township said past and present committee members, council, and staff were on site last week to celebrate the contribution, and the donation joins existing funding from the Ontario Trillium Foundation and the Township. Manager of Recreation and Community Services, Hannah Gatoski, says that the project's expected to wrap up next week. It includes the removal of the existing rink pad and wooden boards. A new pad was installed and new boards are being installed this week. The rink pad will be painted with multi-sport lines to allow it to be used for basketball, pickleball, and ball hockey during the non-winter months. And it's a sad reality that some cancer patients don't have a driver to get them to regional cancer centers. A program administered through the Canadian Cancer Society called Wheels of Hope is helping to find transportation. Volunteer recruiter Mark Kahn says volunteer drivers are needed throughout the country, particularly in smaller centers. Positions are flexible, and just 2 or 3 weekdays per month can make a big impact in what can be the most difficult part of someone's life. Great conversations and friendships are part of the payoff, he adds. Tax receipts or compensation for mileage are available. Find out more information about Wheels of Hope at volunteercancer.ca. Be the first to know. Sign up and get news alerts delivered directly to your inbox at mybancroftnow.com.
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1: Fog patches developing overnight Wednesday, the low 9. For Thursday, a mix of sun and clouds, the fog going away in the morning, the high 23. And for Thursday night, clear, the low 7. Taking a look ahead, Friday, sunny skies, the high 23.
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2: The Toronto Blue Jays continue a 3-game set in Tampa Bay tonight. Toronto won the opener 10-5 last night to stay within a half game of the final American League wildcard race. In the WNBA, Toronto visits Washington this evening.
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Jerry O'Day in your ears with a latter-day Motown hit on Icon Radio. Around the time this was a smash on radio, I met a British chap named Bob who was dating a lovely lady named Prue. Bob loved to drink tea and be the last to leave the pub at night. He introduced me to the fact that the folks from the Midlands of England were into American soul and Motown. He's very proud of his pictures with the stars of that era, including a shot with him and Berry Gordy, who created the record label. It's around 84 that Berry Gordy's son Rockwell had a huge hit that Dad didn't even know about originally. When Berry, who owned the label, heard it, he had his son change his name so as not to feel like the old man got him into the legendary music label. What is really interesting is actually who also appears on this song, Michael Jackson on the chorus and his brother Jermaine Jackson add additional backing vocals to Somebody's Watching Me and Rockwell on Icon Radio.

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2: There's so much to write about, and for me, I also like writing about relationships. 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I've always loved movies, so that I have a sort of a cinematic imagination, as it were. And if you can define those little moments, I think it's fun, you know, and it's informative, and maybe it's worthwhile.

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8: Fog patches developing overnight Wednesday, the low 9. For Thursday, a mix of sun and clouds. The fog going away in the morning, the high 23. And for Thursday night, clear, the low 7. Taking a look ahead, Friday, sunny skies, the high 23.
0: 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It's about the music.

So, was Paul Anka part of the famous rat pack that invaded the desert? I'm looking for things to chat about here, and I see Frank Sinatra is famously associated with Palm Springs. He lived out much of his life there, especially at Twin Palms, his home in the city's movie colony. He and his buddies also spent a lot of time in the high desert, specifically in Yucca Valley, where the Rat Pack held wild parties, hosted presidents, and honeymooned in secret. Then there's those dry breezes, which is great for your health, right? Along with tennis and golf. Yeah. Today, there is a rental property that you can stay in called Rattlesnake Ranch. Yeah, it's in the Yucca Valley if you want to look it up and swing, baby, and live like the Rat Pack did. Again, it's called Rattlesnake Ranch. Go look at it on the www. Paul Anka was very young at the time of the pack, but might have been hiding some stories stronger than the Epstein files these days. Maybe. Here's a bedtime song from him on Icon Radio.

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1: Hi, this is Kristen Nini, CEO for the Renfrew County District School Board. It's that time of year, back to school, and our schools are now open for new registrations and to help current students get ready for this upcoming school year. 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We look forward to welcoming students back to school on Wednesday, September 2nd. The Renfrew County

0: District School Board. Inspire, empower, achieve.
1: 10 years ago, Canada stopped what it was doing and turned toward Kingston, Ontario. 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
1: Charlie Pride on how he dealt with racism early on.
2: Promoters, they're a little nervous. Never had this new, real unique, right? So I gets there about 5 or 10 minutes before it's time to go on. And he has his pencil, and he's doing this. He said, Charlie, it's a 3 o'clock show and an 8 o'clock show. It's just a, you haven't rehearsed with the band, so you don't have to do the 3 o'clock show if you don't want to. Bing! I said, now if I don't do the 3 o'clock show, I ain't gonna do the 8 o'clock either. I said, no, I haven't rehearsed with the band. I said, but do they play country music? Yeah. I said, well, I'll be ready in 2 minutes. Now, Ralph Emery, one of the biggest DJs in the whole world, he came up to me. He says, Charlie, how do you want me to bring you on? I said, well, just Charlie Pride, RCA Records. Yeah, but I may need to say something to make them love you before you get out there. I said, well, they're going to see me when I go out anyway. So he didn't say nothing else to me. So I got 10 minutes on the show. And now, ladies and gentlemen, promoter was fiddling his pan. He says, we got, you know, 300 or 400 people. We got 10,000 people. I said, we don't know, you know what. And now, he has 3 singles out. He named them all The Snakes Crawl at Night, Before I Met You, and Just Between You and Me. It was just going up the chart. Went to number 9. Nominated for a Grammy, too. And now, from RCA Records, Charlie Pride. Yeah. And I come out of those shadows up in the lights and like turning out a volume. Tell you what we had done. When I say we, my only manager ever had was Jack Johnson. He said, because we had been coming out with 300 or 400 people in clubs, it's shocking, but this is now 10,000. Once I started singing, and oh, I want to point out something too. There's never been one iota of hoot calls from any one of my shows. All of my shows that I've ever done from the very beginning.

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4: Icon weather. Fog patches developing overnight Wednesday, the low 9. For Thursday, a mix of sun and clouds. The fog going away in the morning, the high 23. And for Thursday night, clear, the low 7. Taking a look ahead, Friday, sunny skies, the high 23.
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0: that you?
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0: Oh, Cornelius.
1: Cornelius.
0: Yeah.
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0: Listen.
1: Yeah, man, what's up?
0: I'm in trouble.
1: Yeah.
0: I'm good.

0: My 3 minutes is just about up.
1: Oh, I'm sorry. Cornelius, we can't handle it this weekend.
0: Oh, really?
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0: Bye. Wolf? Hello, Wolf? 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